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3: Fox News, I'm Tom Rigotti. The Homeland Security Secretary gets questioned by a Senate panel about an immigration detention facility in Newark, New Jersey. Fox's Jessica Rosenthal reports.
4: Connecticut Democratic Senator Chris Murphy accused Homeland Security Secretary Mark Wayne Mullen of mocking detainees' concerns.
5: Nowhere in these letters is a demand for ethnic food. They describe pretty horrific conditions.
4: Mullen said they're lying. They have additional beds that aren't even being used and far more medical staff than even the state's own prison system.
3: The White House Correspondents Association has rescheduled its annual dinner for July 24th after April's shooting targeting President Trump. Fox's Jackie Heinrich reports it'll be held at the Waldorf Astoria in Washington.
6: It'll be considerably smaller than our regular venue. It was just the simplest choice to throw something together in 5 weeks' time that usually takes us a year.
3: The suspected shooter is charged with trying to assassinate the president. 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

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The afterworld. A world of never-ending happiness. 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
3: Fox News, I'm Tom Graham. The Trump administration halting a plan to create a $1.8 billion anti-weaponization fund. Supporters say it was aimed at compensating those over-prosecuted during the Biden era. Justice Department Acting Attorney General Todd Blanche.
4: The reasons for the fund, I think, remain as important as they were before, but we are not moving forward with the fund.
3: Democrats accused President Trump of attempting to create a slush fund for his supporters. A popular weight loss drug will soon be more accessible to Medicare patients.
5: GLP-1 weight loss drugs will be available for Medicare patients for $50 a month beginning July 1st. Centers for Medicare and Medicaid Services Administrator Dr. Mehmet Oz says the weight loss drugs prescribed by doctors can help lower downstream conditions connected to obesity.
3: Fox's Jared Halpern, America's listening to Fox News.

0: This message is currently reaching hundreds of thousands of ears across Southern Virginia and Northern North Carolina. 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
3: Fox News, I'm Tom Rigotti. California primary voters are deciding who will advance in the race to be the state's next governor. Fox's Jonathan Hunt has more on the Democratic frontrunners.
4: Javier Becerra leapfrogged his opponents in recent weeks following the collapse of former Congressman Eric Swalwell's campaign. Becerra is fighting off allegations of ties to big oil and corporations, as well as a strong challenge from another Democrat, free-spending billionaire Tom Steyer.
3: Steve Hilton is the top Republican. The top two vote-getters will appear on the November ballot regardless of party. A Florida inmate is put to death nearly three decades after killing a baby.
5: Andrew Richard Lucard was executed for the 1997 killing of his girlfriend's infant daughter, Gabrielle Henshaw. After murdering the five-month-old, he threw the body into a pond.
3: That's Fox's Tom Graham. 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
3: Fox News, I'm Ted Linder. The Supreme Court's going to allow Alabama to use a congressional map favoring Republicans in this year's elections. The decision blocks a lower court ruling that said the redistricting plan intentionally discriminates against black people. The justices granted the state's emergency appeal to use a map it adopted 3 years ago that has a majority black population in just one of its seven congressional districts. The White House Correspondents Association has rescheduled its annual dinner for July 24th. This after April's shooting targeting President Trump. Fox's Jackie Heinrich reports it'll be held at the Waldorf Astoria in Washington.
4: It'll be considerably smaller than our regular venue. It was just the simplest choice to throw something together in 5 weeks' time that usually takes us a year.
3: The suspected shooter has been charged with trying to assassinate the president. 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
3: This is a Fox News alert. I'm Sue Guzman. Polls are closed in California, where primary voters are choosing a mayor and who will move forward in the race for governor. In Iowa tonight, Republican Congresswoman Ashley Hinson has won her party's nomination for U.S. Senate.
4: Full speed, no hesitation, no holding back. But it has been such an honor to visit with supporters of all 99 counties in this state. I can tell you, guess what? I have been to all of them.
3: State lawmaker Josh Turek won on the Democratic side. The seat's being vacated by Republican Senator Joni Ernst. Florida inmate put to death 3 decades after killing a baby.
5: Andrew Richard Lucard was executed for the 1997 killing of his girlfriend's infant daughter, Gabrielle Henshaw. After murdering the 5-month-old, he threw the body into a pond.
3: Fox's Tom Graham. 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
3: This is a Fox News alert. I'm Ted Lindner. Primary voters in California are choosing a mayor and who will move forward for governor. In Iowa, Republican Congresswoman Ashley Hinson has won her party's nomination for U.S. Senate. She says opponent State Representative Josh Turek has his priorities wrong.
4: He would mean more taxes, fewer jobs, higher prices, less certainty. He puts illegals before Americans, before Iowans. Criminals before victims.
3: President Trump endorsed Hinson, and Turek defeated State Senator Zach Walls for the Democratic primary. The White House Correspondents Association rescheduling its annual dinner for July 24th after April's shooting targeting President Trump.
5: It'll be considerably smaller than our regular venue. It was just the simplest choice to throw something together in 5 weeks' time that usually takes us a year.
3: Fox's Jackie Heinrich. 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
3: This is a Fox News alert. I'm Sue Guzman. Ballot counting underway in six states where primaries were held Tuesday, including California. Congresswoman Ashley Hinton has won the Republican nomination for Senate in Iowa, slamming her opponent, Democratic State Representative Josh Turek.
4: He would mean more taxes, fewer jobs, higher prices, less certainty.
3: Senate seat currently held by Republican Joni Ernst, who's retiring. Trump-backed Republican Randy Feenstra lost a five-way Iowa race for governor. In New Mexico, Democrat Deb Haaland and Republican Gregory Hull won Tuesday's New Mexico primary and advanced to the November election. And in New Jersey, incumbent Democrat Senator

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3: News, I'm Ted Linder. Los Angeles Mayor Karen Bass has advanced to a November runoff election in her bid for a second term. More than a dozen candidates facing off in an all-party primary in the mayor's race. Since no candidates on track to earn more than 50% of the vote, the top two finishers move on to a runoff this fall. Currently in second place is Republican former reality TV star Spencer Pratt. In Iowa, Republican Congresswoman Ashley Hinson has won her party's nomination for U.S. Senate. She says opponent State Representative Josh Turek has his priorities wrong.
4: He would mean more taxes, fewer jobs, higher prices, less certainty. He puts illegals before Americans, before Iowans. Criminals before victims.
3: President Trump endorsed Hinson. Turek defeated Democrat State Senator Zach Walls in the primary. America's listening to Fox News.

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3: This is a Fox News alert. I'm Sue Guzman. Los Angeles Mayor Karen Bass advances to a November runoff as she seeks a second term.
4: I appreciate you for standing with me when others doubted me because you know who I am. I have devoted my entire life to serving the city that I love, where I was born, and I'm going to continue to do that all the way to victory in November.
3: Spencer Pratt and Neetha Raman battling to face off against her. In the California governor's race, Steve Hilton currently leading the vote count, followed by Xavier Becerra and Tom Steyer.
5: Hundreds of years, people have come to California to follow their dreams. But now they're leaving. Well, that's what we're going to turn around. We are going to make California the best place in the world to start and run a business, to start and raise a family. This is the place.
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0: Rick? He would mean more taxes, fewer jobs, higher prices, less certainty. He puts illegals before Americans, before Iowans, criminals before victims.
1: Turek defeated Democrat State Senator Zach Walls in the primary. In New Jersey, Justin Murphy won the Republican Party's nomination for Senate. He'll take on Democrat Cory Booker. 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
2: This is WRAL meteorologist Chris Michaels with the forecast for your Wednesday, starting out with a chill in the air this morning. Not something we often say in the month of June, but we'll take it. You know the heat and humidity coming back eventually. High temperatures today in the low 80s, mostly sunny with low humidity. Overnight lows in the low to mid 50s. Then we're in the mid to upper 80s Thursday, turning hotter into the weekend. Listen here every hour for WRAL forecasts, and when severe weather breaks out, we break in.

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2: 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On Friday, May 22nd, Mecklenburg County Emergency Services officially placed the order for the specialized equipment necessary to begin providing whole blood administration in the field. This marks a major advancement in pre-hospital emergency care for the community. Whole blood has been proven to improve outcomes in patients suffering from severe traumatic injuries and hemorrhagic shock by allowing life-saving blood replacement to begin sooner, when minutes matter most. Over the coming weeks, the teams will be focused on providing training and education, equipment setup, testing, and operational readiness. This is an important step forward as Mecklenburg County Emergency Services continues working to bring the highest level of care possible to the citizens and visitors of Mecklenburg County. We look forward to sharing more updates as they move closer to implementation. This is Nancy Martin reporting your local news on the Lakes Media Network.
3: This is WRAL meteorologist Chris Michaels with the forecast for your Wednesday, starting out with a chill in the air this morning. Not something we often say in the month of June, but we'll take it. You know the heat and humidity coming back eventually. High temperatures today in the low 80s, mostly sunny with low humidity. Overnight lows in the low to mid 50s. Then we're in the mid to upper 80s Thursday, turning hotter into the weekend. Listen here every hour for WRAL forecasts, and when severe weather breaks out, we break in.

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3: This is a Fox News alert. I'm Sue Guzman. Los Angeles Mayor Karen Bass advancing to a November runoff as she seeks a second term. She could be facing a runoff against Republican Spencer Pratt.
4: I hope she's ready, you know, because...

0: Starting out with a chill in the air this morning. Not something we often say in the month of June, but we'll take it. You know the heat and humidity coming back eventually. High temperatures today in the low 80s, mostly sunny with low humidity. Overnight lows in the low to mid 50s. Then we're in the mid to upper 80s Thursday, turning hotter into the weekend. Listen here every hour for WRAL forecasts, and when severe weather breaks out, we break in.
1: Thank you, Chris. We've got 58 degrees outside the studio here in South Hill, VA. 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We're your home for South Hill's greatest hits, and I'm your host, Jimmy Martin, playing your favorite hits from the 70s, 80s, and 90s. Got a great lineup for you, as always, on this Wednesday morning. It's a hump day. It is June the 3rd. Today is National Repeat Day. Today is National Repeat Day. Yeah, okay. All right, it's National Chocolate Macaroon Day, too. And it is National Egg Day. Okay. Great tunes coming up for you this morning from Stevie Wonder and Duran Duran. Let's kick off this hour with Billy Joel. It's Still Rock and Roll to Me on Rewind 101.9.

Stevie Wonder got him a part-time lover on Rewind 101.9. It's 7:09, almost 7:10. 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Here's Duran Duran.

0: That's Belinda Carlisle and Heaven is a Place on Earth on Rewind 101.9, your home for South Hills greatest hits, 58 Outside Studio here in South Hill, VA. Well, coming up on next Saturday night, it's the Party at the Pavilion over in Chase City. It's their summer concert series over in Chase City. Now, Moonshine Sun will be taking the stage. They'll have a food truck. They'll have dancing and cold beverages and lots of fun over there. It's just $5 to get in. Gates open at 6. Music starts up at 7. Come on out and party at the Pavilion. That's next Saturday the 13th over in Chase City. 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

0: This is Nancy Martin with local news on Rewind 101.9. Effective immediately, the Mecklenburg County and Lunenburg County burn bans have been lifted. We appreciate everyone's cooperation over the last several weeks while conditions remained extremely dry and hazardous. Even though the burn ban has been lifted, conditions can still change quickly, and outdoor burning should always be done safely and responsibly. Before burning, clear the area around the fire to help prevent it from spreading. In accordance with Virginia law, any fire located within 150 feet of dry grass, brush, woods, or other combustible material must be constantly attended by a competent person with adequate fire suppression equipment readily available. Fires should never be left unattended and must be completely extinguished before leaving the area. As always, use common sense, monitor weather conditions, and avoid burning on windy days. This is Nancy Martin, reporting your local news on the Lakes Media Network.
1: This is WRAL meteorologist Chris Michaels with the forecast for your Wednesday, starting out with a chill in the air this morning. Not something we often say in the month of June, but we'll take it. You know the heat and humidity coming back eventually. High temperatures today in the low 80s, mostly sunny with low humidity. Overnight lows in the low to mid 50s. Then we're in the mid to upper 80s Thursday, turning hotter into the weekend. Listen here every hour for WRAL forecasts, and when severe weather breaks out, we break in.
2: Thank you, Chris. 60 degrees outside the studio here in South Hill, VA. And folks, it is time for the birthday book. It's the birthday book on Rewind 101.9. 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Well, you know, it's one of my favorite times of the day. We get to look around the area, find out who all is celebrating their birthdays and anniversaries. So, on this third day of June, over in Lawrenceville, Pam Thomas has a birthday today. In Chase City, Rylan Bagby has a birthday. So does Donna Matthews Meinhardt. In the South Hill area, Jimmy Harden celebrating a birthday today. Michael Basie has a birthday. Bryson Clark. Ben Vaughn. Stephanie Parker. Jordan Lawson, Riggs Carrick all celebrate birthdays today. On my special calendar for today, Kevin Blackwell has a birthday. So does Ellen Estes. Katie Davis celebrating a birthday today. Lucy Hundley has a birthday. Ruth Jorstad, happy birthday to you, Miss Ruth. Colin Wells celebrating a birthday today. Twyla Gregory celebrates today. Paula Vigilante, happy birthday to Miss Paula. Ann Crawford, happy birthday, Miss Ann. And then Mary and Thomas Edmonds celebrate their anniversary along with Macy and Connor Christian. Now, Mom and Dad say happy anniversary, Macy and Connor. Now, if you celebrate your birthday today, you share your special day with lots of other notable and notorious people. For instance, born on this day back in 1808, President of the Confederate States of America, Jefferson Davis, born on this day. Also, physician and surgeon who pioneered blood plasma research and developed the blood bank concept, Charles R. Drew, born on this day. Also, actress Ellen Corby, born in 1911. Actor Bernard Schwartz, best known as Tony Curtis, born in 1925. Beat poet and 60s counterculture icon Allen Ginsberg, born in 1926. Saxophonist Boots Randolph, born in 1927. TV game show producer and host too, Chuck Barris, born in 1929. President of Cuba, Raul Castro, born in 1931. Singer-songwriter and soul musician Curtis Mayfield, born in 1942. Drummer with the Birds, he also played with the Flying Burrito Brothers and Firefall too, Michael Clark, born on this day back in 1944. Singer Eddie Holman, born in 1946. Guitarist and percussionist with T-Rex, Mickey Finn, born in 1947. Singer-songwriter, bass guitarist, and actress too, Susie Quattro, born in 1950. Singer Denise Williams, born in 1950. Educator and First Lady Jill Biden, born in 1951. Keyboardist with Lynyrd Skynyrd, Billy Powell, born in 1952. Pop singer-songwriter Dan Hill, born in 1954. Keyboardist, producer, remixer, founder of the CNC Music Factory, co-founder anyway, David Cole, born on this day back in 1962. Reporter Anderson Cooper, born in 1967. NASCAR driver Jamie McMurray, born in 1976. And bass, banjo, piano, harmonica, and percussionist player from the rock band Fish, Mike Gordon, born on this day back in 1965. So happy birthday, happy anniversary to everybody celebrating today. Hope you have the best one you ever had. This has been the Birthday Book, brought to you by VCU Health Community Memorial Hospital. Monday through Friday, right here on Rewind 1019. And celebrating Denise Williams' birthday, here she is. Well, let's hear it for the boy on Rewind 1019.

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0: Leonard Skinner on Billy Powell's birthday right here on Rewind 101.9, your home of South Hills' greatest hits. Hey, look, the Hazelwood House has got a Father's Day basket raffle. Some really cool things filling that basket from Stanley Flip Straw Tumbler. Oh, how cool is that? A rechargeable neck fan. There's some gift cards, lunch bag, peanuts, candy bars, all kinds of cool stuff in there. They're going to be holding that drawing on June 17th, okay? That is a Wednesday, I believe. That's an odd day. But anyway, they'll be doing it on June 17th. Get your tickets at just $1 a piece, all right? And you can get a book of 6 tickets for just $5. Stop by, see them over at the Hazelwood House, and see Tanya or Cece or one of the girls over there, and get those tickets. Or you can see the receptionist over at Lake Country Area Agency on Aging. You can also see any member of the the Hazelwood House Advisory Council. That would include me. So I got those tickets available as well. So see me if you would like to get a book of those tickets, okay? Now, to get your public service announcement here on Rewind 101.9, go to lakesmedianetwork.com/PSA. 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Coming up, I've got T-Rex on Mickey Finn's birthday. Also got CNC Music Factory on David Cole's birthday. 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
1: This is WRAL meteorologist Chris Michaels with the forecast for your Wednesday. Starting out with a chill in the air this morning. Not something we often say in the month of June, but we'll take it. You know the heat and humidity coming back eventually. High temperatures today in the low 80s, mostly sunny with low humidity. Overnight lows in the low to mid 50s. Then we're in the mid to upper 80s Thursday, turning hotter into the weekend. Listen here every hour for WRAL forecasts, and when severe weather breaks out, we break in.
2: Thank you, Chris. We're already up to 62 degrees outside the studio here in South Hill, VA. Well, good morning to you, Rewinders. 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We are your home for South Hill's greatest hits, and I'm your host, Jimmy Martin, playing your favorite hits from the 70s, 80s, and 90s. Got some great ones coming up for you, as always, on this Wednesday hump day. It's the third day of June. Today is National Repeat Day. You know, today is National Repeat Day. Yes, it's National Repeat Day. Okay. It's also National Chocolate Macaroon Day. It's National Chocolate Macaroon Day. Yeah. It's National Egg Day, too. I could have some eggs. That sounds good for lunch or something. All right. Yeah, I know. You think breakfast. I think supper, actually. Okay, look. Great tunes coming up for you this morning. I've got... let's see what I'm going to do there. Got Wham and Lisa and Cult Jam. Let's kick off this hour with Big Mountain.

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0: Lisa, Lisa, and Head to Toe on Rewind 101.9 and the Cult Jam, too. Yeah. Hey, look, your Mecklenburg County 2026 June real estate and personal property taxes are due now, got to be paid by this Friday, June 5th. 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

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Here's Jimmy Buffett, Cheeseburger in Paradise.

0: This is Nancy Martin with local news on Rewind 1019. On Friday, May 22nd, Mecklenburg County Emergency Services officially placed the order for the specialized equipment necessary to begin providing whole blood administration in the field. This marks a major advancement in pre-hospital emergency care for the community. Whole blood has been proven to improve outcomes in patients suffering from severe traumatic injuries and hemorrhagic shock by allowing life-saving blood replacement to begin sooner, when minutes matter most. Over the coming weeks, the teams will be focused on providing training and education, equipment setup, testing, and operational readiness. This is an important step forward as Mecklenburg County Emergency Services continues working to bring the highest level of care possible to the citizens and visitors of Mecklenburg County. We look forward to sharing more updates as they move closer to implementation. This is Nancy Martin, reporting your local news on the Lakes Media Network.
1: This is WRAL meteorologist Chris Michaels with the forecast for your Wednesday, starting out with a chill in the air this morning. Not something we often say in the month of June, but we'll take it. You know the heat and humidity coming back eventually. High temperatures today in the low 80s, mostly sunny with low humidity. Overnight lows in the low to mid 50s. Then we're in the mid to upper 80s Thursday, turning hotter into the weekend. Listen here every hour for WRAL forecasts, and when severe weather breaks out, we break in.
2: Thank you, Chris. We've got 66 degrees outside the studio here in South Hill. Warming up quickly this morning, yeah. Well, folks, Mecklenburg County Public Schools are looking for all kinds of folks to work for them, including an athletic trainer. They have announced they are looking for to hire an athletic trainer. So if you know somebody that's interested in that position, go to mcpsweb.org. I'm sure there's a link somewhere on there to apply for that position. They're also looking for bus drivers. They do offer training for bus drivers and a really great pay, too. So check that out at mecklenburg.schoolspring.com, I believe is where you would apply for that. And of course, they probably got some other positions available on that same website. So, and of course, training is going on for some for the fall athletics, like the football and volleyball. They've got training going on right now, so go ahead. If you are one of your student, your kid, whatever, is wanting to be in one of the fall sports, that training is going on right now. And summer school is going on right now through the end of this month. They get the day off on Friday. Matter of fact, the high school office is closed on Fridays. So but they are in the office right now, 7:30 till 4, I think, something like that. So anyway, that's what I've got from Mecklenburg High. And don't forget about the big track tournament coming up this weekend at Liberty University. Boys and girls varsity track teams will be involved in the state track tournament. All right, let's get back to the music here on Rewind 1019. Here's Bon Jovi and You Give Love a Bad Name on Rewind 1019.

Donna Summer working hard for her money on Rewind 101.9, your home for South Hills' greatest hits. 8:42, got Rewind in Time coming up for you in just a few minutes. Stick around, find out what all happened on this day back in the day. Right now, it's the Eagles and One of These Nights on Rewind.

0: 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Well, don't miss out on the VCU Health CMH's Smart Kids 101 Babysitting Training Course. The first session will be June 5th. I don't know if there's still spots left in that. They're only allowing 10 students per session. So it's an eight-hour session. It's taught at the hospital's education center in the care building. Call 584-5390 to register to attend. It's a free class for kids ages 11 to 14, okay? Great opportunity. There's some other classes available later on in the summer, too, so maybe you can fit you in on those if you can't get in on this one that starts on this Friday, okay? All right, folks, time to rewind in time, find out what happens on this day back in the day. So we're going back to 1539. It was on this day that Hernando de Soto claims Florida for Spain. And 1 year later, on the same day, he also crosses the Appalachian Mountains, the first European to do that. In 1784, the U.S. Army is officially established by the Congress of the Confederation. In 1789, explorer Alexander Mackenzie sets out on his first expedition to the Pacific from Fort Chipewyan, but he finds the Arctic Ocean instead. Well. In 1916, the U.S. National Defense Act establishes the Reserve Officers Training Corps, a.k.a. ROTC. In 1918, the U.S. Supreme Court in Hammer versus Dagenhart rules that child labor laws are unconstitutional. In 1946, the first bikini bathing suit is displayed in Paris. That was a shocker, right? In 1949, Dragnet is first broadcast on radio, KFI in L.A. In 1959, the first U.S. Air Force Academy graduation occurs in Colorado Springs, Colorado. In 1964, the Rolling Stones begin their first U.S. tour. They were with Bobby Goldsboro and Bobby V. In 1967, Aretha Franklin's Respect hits number one on the charts. 1969, the last episode of Star Trek airs on NBC. The episode was called Turnabout Intruder. In 1992, the world's largest environmental summit opens in Rio de Janeiro in Brazil. And in 2013, Lorde releases her debut single, Royals. It ended up being the 2014 Grammy Song of the Year. And that's what happened on this day, back in the day, on Rewind in Time.
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0: 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Still got some great tunes like this one from Vicky Sue Robinson and Turn the Beat Around.

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3: News. I'm Chris Foster. The primary for California governor is undecided. The top two finishers advance, and Republican Steve Hilton leads the bout. Counts

0: is WRAL meteorologist Chris Michaels with the forecast for your Wednesday, starting out with a chill in the air this morning. Not something we often say in the month of June, but we'll take it. You know the heat and humidity coming back eventually. High temperatures today in the low 80s, mostly sunny with low humidity. Overnight lows in the low to mid 50s. Then we're in the mid to upper 80s Thursday, turning hotter into the weekend. Listen here every hour for WRAL forecasts, and when severe weather breaks out, we break in.
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0: Good morning, Tradio fans and listeners, and welcome to Tradio on the Radio. It's your show to call in to buy, sell, trade, or give away right here on the air on Rewind 101.9. I'm your host, Jimmy Martin, and I'll be taking your calls at 447-7128 in just a minute or two. But before we get to your calls, let's go down to Henderson Fruit and Produce. Talk to Miss Stephanie. She's got some great specials going on today, like she always does. Don't you, Stephanie?
1: I do.
0: Well, tell me all about them, my dear.
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0: Stephanie, thank you so much, my dear. I hope you have a wonderful day. Enjoy your half a day off.
1: Thank you. Have a good one.
0: You too. Bye-bye.
1: Bye-bye.
0: All right, that's Stephanie down at Henderson Fruit and Produce, where she's got a warehouse full of other items. Go down there and check them out today. All right, going to get to your calls in just a moment, soon as we look over the reminders for the Tradio show. So first of all, please, no advertising of firearms on the show. No mattresses or box springs either, please. Now, if you're a business or you offer some kind of service, well, that's a paid ad, whether it's child care in your home or handyman services. Maybe you do some kind of lawn care, like tree trimming or grass mowing, plant planting, leaf raking, and such like that. Maybe you're a backyard mechanic, or you custom make items, sit with the elderly, clean houses, any of those kinds of things are considered a business, therefore a paid ad. 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
2: Good morning, how are you?
0: Fine, buddy, how are you doing today?
2: Doing good.
0: Good.
2: I wanted to put on there, I had called last week and put these on there. I wanted to let people know that I still had them.
0: Mm-hmm.
2: I have a set of 2008 18-inch chrome stock Mustang wheels with tires. The rear tires are 245, 55, 18s, and the front are 215, 45, 18s. The tires are brand new. They couldn't have less than 1,000 miles on them. I'll take $600 for that.
0: Uh-huh.
2: For those, and then I also still have the 2006 GMC Envoy. It's a SLT version. It's got heated leather seats, sunroof, no rips or tears in the seats. Everything works as it should. It's got 241,000 miles, and I'll take $3,000 for that.
0: Wow. Okay. All right. What's that number, buddy?
2: 434-2. Mm-hmm.

0: 910-9102.
1: All right, bud.
0: Yes, sir.
1: Thank you so much for calling this morning. You have a great day,
0: sir.
1: Okay?
0: Yes, sir. Have a blessed one.
1: Yeah, man. Mm-hmm. Bye-bye.
0: All right, bye.
1: Got a set of rims for a 2008 Ford Mustang. They're 18-inch wheels. Got some good tires on them. Give him a call about those. And he's got a 2006 GMC Envoy, the SLT package. Give him a call, 210-9102. That's 210-9102. Good morning. You're on Tradio.
2: Yes, sir. Good morning, sir. Good
1: morning.
2: Yes, I would like to, well, first of all, I'm 87 years old.
1: Okay.
2: I've played the guitar ever since I was in high school.
1: Okay.
2: But now I'm going to start getting rid of some of my guitars.
1: Okay.
2: Because I've got too many.
1: Okay.
2: And all of my guitars are in excellent shape. I mean, I've taken care of them all these years.
1: Uh-huh.
2: Played them.
1: Okay.
2: But I've taken care of them.
1: Okay.
2: And I have a G&L Telecaster that is in excellent shape, and I have a Fender Telecaster that is in excellent shape. And I would like to make somebody a fairly decent deal.
1: Okay.
2: If they would like to call me, and my phone number is 755-5697.
1: All right. A G&L Telecaster and a Fender Telecaster. Cool beans, man. All right.
2: Yes, sir. Well, I mean, it's in excellent shape.
1: Okay.
2: And like I said, I'm 87, and my fingers don't move as much as they used to.
1: They don't work quite like they did. I got you, man. I got you.
2: But I want to downsize my
1: your collection.
2: My
1: okay. All right, buddy. Look, thanks so much for calling in this morning. You have a great day. Good luck.
2: Yes, sir. Thank you, sir.
1: Thank you, man. Bye-bye. Got a couple of Telecaster guitars for sale. Got a G&L Telecaster and a Fender Telecaster. Give them a call, 755-5697. That's 755-5697. Good morning, you're on Tradio.
3: Good morning, Jimmy.
1: Well, good morning, my dear. How are you doing today?
3: Doing pretty good this morning.
1: Well, good. I'm glad to hear that. How can I help you this morning, my dear?
3: Well, Jimmy, I want to just tell you that our church, the River of Life on Windsor Street, is having a big yard sale Saturday.
1: Okay.
3: People just been donating stuff to our church, and we just got lots of stuff to try to get rid of Saturday.
1: Okay.
3: Yeah.
1: All right, go start up, what, about 8 o'clock or so?
3: Yes. So you have to get all that stuff out and get it set up. So
1: okay, all right.
3: I hope that people will just come on by and just clean us on out.
1: All right, my dear. Well, let's send some folks down there and clean out the fellowship hall.
3: Yes, there's going to be some out on the parking lot. They're going to put it outside.
1: Okay.
3: Since it's going to be a beautiful Saturday.
1: Yes, it will. So, yes, it will. All right, my dear. Well, look, thanks so much for calling in this morning, and we'll... Yeah, keep on calling. Let us know and remind us.
3: And Jimmy, I got one more thing to say.
1: Okay.
3: We've been getting calls from Medicare. They want to update your Medicare, and it's a scam.
1: It is a scam. You're exactly right.
3: Yeah.
1: It is an absolute scam.
3: I've got three of them. And so please don't answer if you see that number come up.
1: That's right.
3: If they ask any questions, just hang up on them.
1: That's right. Yeah. Exactly right, dear. Absolutely. Yeah. Yep.
3: I told one the other day, I picked it up and answered before I realized what I was doing.
1: Uh-huh.
3: And they wanted to know that. I told them, Medicare, do not call you.
1: Right. That's
3: they
1: right.
3: They send letters and let you notify you.
1: That's exactly right. Exactly right. All right, my dear. Yeah, you got to watch out these days, don't you?
3: Yeah, hopefully people out there don't answer them. If they do, don't tell them no, none of that business.
1: No personal information. That's right. Exactly right, dear.
3: No.
1: Good for you, girl.
3: And thank you, Jimmy.
1: Thank you, dear. Have a good day. Take care.
3: You too.
1: Bye-bye.
3: All right. Bye-bye.
1: All right, our church having a yard sale on Saturday. River of Life Ministries, that's over on Windsor Street, 229, I believe it is, Windsor Street. That's going to be Saturday, starting out probably 8-ish or so. So come on out and help them out and... load up on some treasures. And again, watch out for scams. People are always, I wish they would come up with some kind of legitimate way to operate, but I hate that they telemarketers call you and want you to give out information that's not good. Okay. be careful. Good morning on radio.
4: Good morning, Jimmy. How are you?
1: Fine, dear. How are you doing today?
4: I'm doing great. Listen, good. I would like to put on a big yard sale on Saturday, June the 6th, starting at 7 o'clock a.m. There would be multiple families.
1: Okay.
4: Something for everyone.
1: Okay.
4: So please come out. And, of course, we'll be on the outside in 702 North Brunswick Street, South Hill.
1: Okay. All right, dear. Well, look, thanks for calling.
4: Right.
1: Good luck. You got a number to call in case you want they need directions or info?
4: 434-447-6060.
1: All right, dear.
4: You have a great day.
1: Thanks, dear. You too.
4: Bye.
1: Bye-bye. I got a big yard sale going on this Saturday. It's a multifamily yard sale, 702 North Brunswick Avenue here in South Hill. 447-6060 if you need directions, information, or whatever. But go by and see them. 702 North Brunswick Avenue here in South Hill. Big yard sale this coming Saturday. Good morning on Tradio.
5: Good morning. How you doing today?
1: Fine, my friend. How are you, buddy?
5: Oh, God, I'm telling you, can't get any better than this.
1: Yeah, that's right. Nice, cool morning. Yeah, get out and do all kinds of stuff today. That's right. What you got, Dave? What you looking, man?
5: I'm looking for a walk-behind weed whacker. I had a gentleman call me yesterday, and he just wanted so much money for one that I says, he must be on drugs or something. I don't know. You know, I'm calling up so I can find something kind of reasonably priced.
1: I got you.
5: And even if it needs a little bit of work, you know, I don't really care. I can work on it. So if anybody has one, walk behind Weed Whacker, and it's not too bad a price, give me a call. I'm over here in Green Bay, and my phone number is 603-817-8922.
1: All righty, my friend. Thanks so much for calling in this morning. You have yourself a great day, okay?
5: Thank you. You too.
1: Right. Thank you, buddy. Bye-bye. Looking for a walk-behind weed eater, like a brush cutter, kind of bush whacker kind of thing, at a reasonable price. Give him a call if you can help him out at 603-817-8922. That's 603-817-8922. Good morning on Tradio.
6: Okay, I got another friend brought a golf cart over and dropped it off.
1: Uh-oh.
6: And he's had a new motor put in it. It's got new tires, lights work, windshield, top. It's in real good shape. Had it recently painted. And asking about $3,800 for it.
1: All right. Is it electric or is it gas?
6: No, it's gas.
1: Gas? Okay.
6: Yeah, it's an easy go gas.
1: Easy go, okay.
6: And right. In excellent shape, like I said.
1: Okay.
6: As long as he's my buddy, Tommy.
1: Oh, okay. All right. Got him a new one, huh?
6: But anyway, he told me to get rid of it. He's got six of them. He don't need six
1: of them.
6: Oh,
1: my goodness. Wow. Now he can't drive them one at a time, right?
6: Right. All right. And I've still got this fine-tuned boat out here for sale.
1: Okay.
6: I got a whole lot of lawnmowers that if somebody's out there that repairs them, I mean, I've got some that don't need much but carburetors cleaned and things of that sort.
1: Okay.
6: Lawnmowers, weed whackers, chainsaws, all kinds of stuff. Like to sell all of it to somebody as a group.
1: Okay.
6: Anyway, if anybody interested in that good old stuff, give me a holler at 738-3159.
1: 3159. And look, that pontoon boat, what is that about it? What did you tell me before?
6: It's a 21-foot. It's a Sun Tracker. Called a party barge, Sun Tracker party barge.
1: Okay.
6: The man set it up for fishing. He put swivel seats on it and all
1: okay.
6: that. And
1: okay.
6: Cool. He just put a new floor in it the end of the year last year.
1: Okay.
6: Because
1: okay.
6: I had to help on it.
1: You had to help him. Gotcha, man. Okay.
6: But the only bad thing about it is it's got a small motor on it. It's got
1: I
6: a
1: see.
6: 25 horse motor. It does run good and it pushes it through the water, but he just used it for fishing.
1: So you're not
6: so
1: sure
6: not
1: going
6: to go nowhere.
1: Sure not going to be any races on it then, right?
6: No.
1: Okay. I'm afraid.
6: No, I believe you can run across the water fast.
1: Okay. All right, my friend. Thanks so much for calling. Have a great day, man. Bye-bye. Got an easy-go gas golf cart for sale. Got about a 21-foot or so Sun Tracker pontoon boat for sale. And got a bunch of mowers and some lawn care equipment that he'd like to sell all in one lot. Give him a call. It's about that. The 738-3159, 738-3159. Good morning, Alt Radio.
7: Good morning, sir.
1: How you doing, buddy?
7: Doing fine, doing fine. I want to put that house back on that, a two-bedroom, one bath.
1: Sure.
7: In the Forksville area.
1: Okay.
7: 252-814-8451.
1: All right, my friend. Well, thanks so much for calling in this morning. You have yourself a great day.
7: You too. Thank you, sir.
1: Yeah, man. Mm-hmm. Bye-bye.
7: Bye-bye.
1: I got a two-bedroom, one-bath house for rent over in the Forksville community. Give him a call at 252-814-8451. That's 252-814-8451. Good morning, Alt Radio.
8: Well, good morning. Since you're talking about the Forksville community,
1: yeah,
8: we're having our annual yard sale, multifamily yard sale at 3999 Country Club Road, and it'd be Broadnax, Virginia. And that's going to be, I know right now we've got eight families going to be there, and we got about three more that are thinking about it. So should be a little bit of everything.
1: Okay.
8: If they need to call or if they want a text message, 865-5493, later in the week, there'll probably be some pictures on Facebook of what's going to be there.
1: Okay. And that's going to be Saturday, right? Saturday, right?
8: That'll be Saturday, yeah. Okay. 8 until 12.
1: Okay. 8 to
8: something
1: noon.
8: Something like that.
1: All right, I got you. Until people stop coming anyway, right?
8: Well, no, it's a lot going on Saturday, so I know.
1: You want to knock off early. I got you.
8: Yeah, going to have to knock off early. Yeah, but anyhow, we're about a mile from the golf course, South Hill Golf Course.
1: Okay.
8: If you're going toward Route 1,
1: okay.
8: If you're coming from Route 1, we're about a mile off of Route 1 on Country Club.
1: So okay.
8: Cool, man. Get to.
1: Cool, man.
8: All right, thanks,
1: awesome,
8: Jimmy.
1: Buddy. Thank you so much. Good luck.
8: Have a blessed day.
1: We'll see you, man. Thanks. Bye-bye. All right, multifamily yard sale Saturday from 8 until about noon, 3999 Country Club Road. Broadnax is the mailing address, but, you know, it's on Country Club Road out of La Crosse, you know, about a mile from South Hill Country Club. Anyway, 865-5493. Probably need to text him because his number, if you're not in his contacts, it ain't going to ring. Okay, just saying. So, okay, so check that out. 865-5493, yard sale, Saturday, 3999. 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
1: That's right. 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And look, coming up this Friday, they've got one of their Freaky Friday events. 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They have those about once or twice a month. It's a fun time. All right, let's go back to the phone. Good morning on Tradio.
13: Good morning, Jimmy.
1: Hey, buddy, what are you doing, man?
13: Trying to get through the week, my man.
1: Yeah, well, we're halfway there. Well, it's hump day, man.
13: Yeah. Seems like every day hump day with my back.
1: Oh, no.
13: But anyway.
1: What you got?
13: Jimmy, that guy there looking for that walk behind weed. What is he talking about? Like a little brush mower?
1: Yeah, I think so. He says a walk behind weed here. I'm thinking, you know, maybe I really don't know for sure, but
13: I mean, I got like a little, what is it, DSL or DSR, DL, something like DR, brush mower.
1: Yeah, okay. Call him up and tell him what you got.
13: What's his number?
1: It's 603.
13: All right.
1: 817-8922.
13: 8922. I had it Friday one day. That man's been in my house before. I think I sold him something one time.
1: Okay.
13: Yeah, I'm pretty sure I did.
1: All right.
13: And, Jimmy, I still got that tiller.
1: Okay.
13: That guy was looking for that I told you I lost his number or whatever. No, he never did get back with me or nothing. But if anybody's interested in a yard machine tiller, it did run when I parked it. It's probably been about a year or two now since it's been running.
1: Right.
13: But
1: right.
13: It did have some issues with it when you like when they engaged it to turn the blades. That's a front tie.
1: Okay.
13: But I ain't asked but $40 for it. Anybody then I mean, cause I know if anybody got mechanic skills with it, they can fix it.
1: Right. Okay.
13: Or get it going straight.
1: Okay.
13: And Jimmy, that's it. Besides, I want to wish me and my wife a happy 38th anniversary today.
1: Well, happy anniversary. 38 years. How did she put up with you that long? I'm kidding, man.
13: Yeah, she's done damn good, ain't she? Excuse me. She done good. Yeah. But it's too late to turn me in now. Or trade me in for the
1: Right, I got you, man. 38 years, man. Good enough, Tony. All right, buddy. Well, happy anniversary to you, man.
13: Thank you, my man. You have a great day.
1: 262-2588. That's what I thought. All right, buddy. Thanks, man. Have a good day, man. Happy anniversary. Take her out to dinner now. She deserves it.
13: Well, I tried, but she spent $200 at the grocery store the other day. She said, "I thought we'd just stay at home and eat."
1: Well, maybe you should cook it for her.
13: I said, well, no, that's okay, too. I'll do enough of that. It's all right. Good. You trying to throw me under the bus on the radio?
1: No, I don't want to throw you under the bus. Just trying to give you some suggestions, man.
13: I got that. All right, 38 years. I ain't got them there. It won't happen.
1: That's All right. Later, buddy. Have a good one, man. Bye-bye. Happy anniversary to the Driggs is today. And he's got that front-time tiller. Somebody wanted it not so long ago. But anyway, it's a yard machine front-time. It's cheap. It's going to need some tinkering on. Give him a call, 262-2588. Go ahead and wish him a happy anniversary, too. Good morning. You're on Tradio.
14: Well, good morning. How you doing today?
1: Fine, buddy. What are you up to? Chasing cats.
14: Peddling cats.
1: Yeah.
14: I still got them 215, 55 R17 cars. They're brand spanking new. I'll probably sell them for half of what I paid for them. I've never used them.
1: Okay. 215, 55, 17. 215.
14: R17. Uh-huh. I got all four of matching sets.
1: Okay. All right.
14: And I got a few asphalt millings left still. And I got a Ford Ranger 99. two-wheel drive pickup. 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Runs great. Get like 34 miles a gallon on gas.
1: Uh-huh.
14: I like to pass it on because I just bought me a newer one.
1: Okay.
14: And that's about it for today, I reckon.
1: And cats.
14: And 804-898-8023.
1: 8023. Thank you, buddy. Have a great day, man. See you, man.
14: Give some kids away.
1: Okay. I got you. I got that. Later, man.
14: Man, you have a good week.
1: You too, man.
14: Thank you.
1: Bye-bye. I got a set of 215 55 17 tires in pretty good shape. 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And got a bunch of free cats. 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
1: Good morning, darling. 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
15: 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Jimmy, have a great day.
1: And thank you, my dear. You too. Thanks so much.
15: Okay. Bye-bye.
1: Okay, all right, got a 2017 Dodge Journey SUV. 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It's got the 3-inch head to mount, you know, light or something like that on. 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Good morning on Tradio.
16: Good morning, Jimmy. How are you?
1: Fine, dear. How are you doing today?
16: Okay.
1: Good. What you got today?
16: I have a 315 CMH2 plant lights.
1: Okay.
16: And then the 2004 Ford Explorer 4.6 liter V6 transfer case.
1: Okay.
16: A size 4 satin wedding dress with camouflage panels and beaded lace on the top. And then the motor for the electric club car, voltage 48 horsepower, 3.2 special service.
1: Okay.
16: And the phone number is 434-321-3621.
1: 36.
16: Oh, and we also are looking for a two-bedroom, one-bath, pet-friendly house.
1: Okay. All right, dear.
16: And that's
1: Same number?
16: Yes. 434-321-3621.
1: You want your house to be in the South Hill area?
16: It doesn't have to be in the South Hill area, but we would rather have a house instead of a single wide because of the large dog
1: that we have. I got you. Okay. All right. Well, good luck to you. Thanks so much.
16: All right.
1: You prefer something in the country, too, I guess, right?
16: Yeah, that would be nice.
1: Okay.
16: Right. We prefer to stay in the country area.
1: I got you. All right. Dear. Well, look, thanks so much for calling. Have a wonderful day, okay?
16: Thanks. You
1: Thank
16: too.
1: You. Bye-bye.
16: Bye.
1: All right, got a 315 CMH plant light, actually several of them, I think, plant lights for sale. Got a transfer case for 2004 Ford Explorer. It's got the 4.6 V6 in it, or had, or came out of one with a 4.6 V6, let's put it that way. Also got a size 4 satin wedding dress, got the camo panels and the beaded collar. Got a golf cart motor, 48 volt, 3.2 horsepower. It came out of a club car. And she's looking for a two-bedroom, one-bath. Could have two baths as far as she's concerned, I'm sure. Pet-friendly home, house, preferably a house, out in, preferably out in the country. But, you know, call her if you got something. 321-3621, 321-3621 is that number to call. Good morning, you're on Tradio.
17: Good morning, Jimmy. How are you this morning?
1: Fine, my dear. How are you doing today?
17: I'm doing fine. Thank you
1: Good.
17: For asking.
1: Good.
17: Look, I want to put on this four-wheeler tires for my husband. 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
1: Okay. 25x8x12, just the tires. Yeah. They came off a Grizzly four wheeler.
17: They came off a Grizzly. Uh-huh.
1: I got you. Okay. 804-721-4583.
17: All right. Thank you, Jimmy.
1: Great.
17: You have a great
1: Thanks,
17: day.
1: Dear. You too. Mm-hmm. Bye bye. I got some tires. Came off a Grizzly ATV. They're 25x8x12. Interested? 804-721-4583 or 721-2197. 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
1: 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He's located at 830 Heaven Street, Norlina. It's outside of Norlina anyway, but if you can't bring it to him, he can come see you. Call him up, 434-265-0558. 434-265-0558 for Henry's Small Engine Repair. Okay, 447-7128, that's my number for Tradio on the radio. You know, coming up next Tuesday, it's the bereavement support group meeting over at VCU Health CMH. Going to be over in the care building. Marvis Stewart, who is the chaplain there at the hospital, he heads these bereavement support group meetings up, and you're invited. Everybody's welcome to come, if you particularly if you've had a loss in your life of some kind. They offer emotional support, normalization. They offer coping strategies, and they give you hope and healing too, to find encouragement and inspiration for moving forward while honoring your loss. Okay. These meetings are from 5:30 until 6:30, again, in the care building. That's every second Tuesday of the month. So that will be this coming Tuesday, the 9th, I think. Am I looking at their calendar correctly? Yeah, I think so. So coming up on the 9th, that is when they will have that bereavement support group meeting, okay? All right, it's a great, great way to heal, to help healing. Yes, indeed. So come on and check that out. Okay. All right, folks, 447-7128. That's my number for Tradio on the radio. Got some items to put on the show today. Ring me up and let's put you on. And we'll talk about your items you've got for sale, trade, or giveaway. Think about all these yard sales coming up this weekend. Trinity Episcopal Church over on Country Lane is going to be having one, too. Wait a minute. Yeah, that's right. Yeah, this Saturday from 8 until 2. Trinity Episcopal Church, 1319 Country Lane. That's right over there beside Cracker Barrel. Okay. You can call Ms. Williams at 447-7425 or Ms. Graves at 804-721-4583 if you have questions about the yard sale at Trinity Episcopal Church on Country Lane this coming Saturday. Okay. All right, let's see who this is. Good morning, you're on Tradio.
0: Morning, Jimmy. How are you, sir?
1: I am great, buddy. What you doing?
0: Picking up cigarette butts. I'm tired of looking. I'm Why? Trying to quit smoking.
1: Well, see, you shouldn't throw them on the ground to begin with. See, even if you're at home, you ought to have a proper way to dispose of them every time.
0: I did. I threw them on the ground and stomped on them.
1: Oh, come on now. You need a butt hut or... Or, okay, field strip and put it back in your pack.
0: Yeah, I'm just trying to quit smoking.
1: I know. It's hard.
0: It's too expensive, and it ain't, you know. I've been doing it for 40 years, I reckon.
1: Yeah, I Okay. I got you. All right. So, besides picking up cigarette butts, what you doing, man?
2: Yeah. Try to put this 2012 over the truck back on the radio. It is jacked up. Got 37s on it, but it's got the, what does that say, the rough country suspension lift. You know, they just, okay. They're the best ones, I guess. But it's a XLT flex fuel, 5.0 automatic. Everything worked, as far as I know. It's hooked to the camper. I like it $2,500 for it.
1: Okay.
2: I got about $15,000 in it.
1: Oh, wow. Okay. Gotcha.
2: It's clean, dim washed. I didn't detail it or wax it, but AC work, I know.
1: Okay.
2: It's hooked to this big camper, and okay. I like to put that on there, too. It's okay. A Springdale. It's put it by Keystone. It is a 2017, and it's 35 feet long.
1: 35 foot. Okay.
2: Yeah. It weighs about, well, with everything is in it now, it's grossing about $10,000.
1: Okay.
2: That's the reason my, that jacked up truck at the back end is setting down on a 150.
1: I understand. You need at least a 250 to haul it with, right?
2: I clean all the windows on the outside, pressure washed it. Tried cleaning them wheels. They look like new, but it's got new tires. They probably got maybe 500-600 miles. What? I use it once a year.
1: Okay. Gotcha.
2: Got permanent tags on it. All I got to do is go down the road.
1: Okay. All right. What else?
2: Does have a fireplace in it, big screen TV, full bed, and a full shower. 6 foot person can stand up in that
1: cool.
2: one. It ain't one of them little showers.
1: Okay. Cool.
2: $10,000 for it. I paid $20,500 for it, 5 years ago?
1: Mm-hmm. Okay.
2: I just got to get rid of some downsides.
1: I got you.
2: Things costing too much.
1: Yep, I know.
2: You know.
1: All right. What's that number?
2: And that Whirlpool refrigerator.
1: Oh, okay.
2: I think she'll settle with 400, and I know it works. I mean, you know. But that's all I got, 434-390-0949.
1: 390-0949. All right, buddy. Thank you so much for calling, and you have a great day, okay?
2: I hope so.
1: All right, buddy. Thanks, man. We'll see you.
2: Bye.
1: All right. Bye-bye. I got a 2012 Ford F-150. It's a four-wheel drive lifted. I got a 5.0 liter. He's selling it pretty cheap. He's got a 2017 Keystone Springdale camper. It's a 35-footer. It's really nice camper, sounds like. Anyway, he's selling that pretty cheap, too, for what it is. Also got a Whirlpool side-by-side refrigerator. Give him a call. I believe it's black, 390-0949, 390-0949. Good morning on Tradio.
3: What are you doing in the morning, Jimmy?
1: Oh, just answered the phone, man. We are rocking and rolling today, buddy.
3: That sounds like too much fun.
1: It is a lot of fun. I enjoy it. What you got today, buddy?
3: Well, I want to put this ride mower back on there. Okay. It's a Troy built. It's a 42-inch cut ride mower. It's about 4 years old, I think. I've had about 4 years.
1: Okay.
3: And over the wintertime, I've had two new front tires put on there. And, okay. 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And
1: okay.
3: Now, since I move, I have no grass to cut.
1: Now you don't have any grass to cut.
3: Feel like I wasted money there.
1: That's why I procrastinate. Okay.
3: I'm start too then, hey.
1: Right.
3: And I can be reached at 479-321-8973. I'm here in Henderson, and I'm asking about maybe $500 for it.
1: Okay. All right. Gotcha, buddy. All right, my friend. Well, look, thanks for calling in this morning. You have a great day.
3: All right. You too, Jimmy.
1: Thank you, man. Bye-bye. Right,
3: bye-bye.
1: I got a Troy-built 42-inch cut riding mower for sale. Got a bunch of new stuff on it, too. It's only about 4 years old. Give him a call at 479-321-8973. That's 479-321-8973. Good morning on Tradio.
22: Oh, my God. Were you waiting for me?
1: Yes, I was waiting for you. Yeah, you got lucky, dear. You got lucky.
22: Yeah. Well, good morning.
1: Good morning to you. How are you today?
22: So far, so good.
1: Good, good, good. What you got for me today?
22: The gate is gone.
1: The gate is gone. Okay. I figured that would go quickly.
22: Gone.
1: Yeah, people need those quite often. So. All right.
22: Yeah.
1: What else
22: you got? I had two.
1: Oh, I see. So, I see.
22: I'm down to one dog, so that's all I need.
1: I see. I got you. All right. So what do you have
22: okay.
1: today?
22: I have lots of stuff.
1: Okay.
22: I have a oak headboard and footboard. It's 63 inches wide, so I'm assuming that's a queen. I have a medicine cabinet. It's one door. It has a mirror in the front. I have Panasonic silver cordless phones. It has four handsets plus the base. I have a small bistro set. It's a small table with two chairs, and they come with cushions.
1: Okay.
22: But I have two sets. The first set is striped. The second is flowers. And the one with the flowers, I have two pillows to match.
1: Okay.
22: And I have a Schwinn girl's bike. It's a burgundy or maroon. It's a pretty bike, but I can't ride it no more.
1: Okay.
22: All right. And it's in mint condition. It's okay. 21 speed.
1: Okay.
22: If anybody's interested, please leave your name, your phone number, and a message. And you have a great day.
1: 676.
22: Oh, yeah. 676-4379.
1: Okay.
22: I'm having a senior moment. What do you want?
1: Look, I have them every single day. numerous times an hour. Numerous times an hour. Anyway, so.
22: Yeah.
1: All right, dear. Look, thanks so much. Have a wonderful day, okay?
22: Yes, you too.
1: Thank you. Bye-bye. I got the oak headboard and footboard, 63 wide. She thinks that's queen size. I'm not positive. Anyway, got a medicine cabinet, got a mirror on the front, got a Panasonic phone set, the base and four extensions for your home phone system. Got a bistro set. It's a table and two chairs. Got a bunch of cushions for the chairs. And got a Schwinn ladies bike. It's a 21 speed. Give her a call, 676-4379. But you have to leave her a message, as she does not answer the phone, okay? Leave her a message, she'll call you back. If you don't leave her a message, she won't know you called, okay? 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
6: 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If we don't have it, you don't need it.
1: That's right. If they don't have it, you don't need it because they... they don't have it. You don't need it. Yes, that's right. Goodbye. I see Lori and Jan and Kevin. They'll hook you up with all the equipment that you need right there at Rent Equip on West Danville Street here in South Hill. Okay. All righty, folks. 447-7128. That's my number for Tradio. On the radio, got about 5 minutes left that I can take your calls. 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Okay, back to the phone. Good morning on Tradio.
7: Good morning. How are we doing, sir?
1: Fine, buddy. What's happening in Maine today?
7: Not much. Nice weather.
1: Yep.
7: Definitely. I think hopefully it starts to turn the corner here pretty soon because we're getting a little tired of this crap.
1: What kind of crap you got?
7: Oh, we've had all kinds of like just cold temperatures at night.
1: Really?
7: It's nice for a minute. I mean, in a 20-minute period the other day, I had rain, sun, and clouds, and back to sun, back to rain.
1: Okay.
7: All in the same, like I said, 20-minute period.
1: That sounds like down here. You know, we start out in the morning at 30 degrees, and then by the afternoon it's 85. That's not the case
7: exactly
1: today.
7: What's
1: but
7: been going on here?
1: Not the case today. Although it was a little on the cool side this morning. Now, the weatherman on TV said it was in the like around 40. I mean,
7: yeah,
1: a high 40s. High 40s. High 40s. But now, when I got here,
7: it was in the high 30s. You know,
1: oh, goodness gracious.
7: Oh, yeah.
1: All right. Tell me what you got.
7: Starting out a 1998 Chevy half ton extended cab truck. The engine's spoken for. It's a North Carolina truck. There's no rust. Like I said, it's got a lot of good parts. Nice short bed, some other stuff. Somebody's looking for parts. Give me a call.
1: Okay.
7: I am looking for a rear bumper for a 1967 Oldsmobile Cutlass. This has the reverse lights on each side of the license plate, as opposed to the other bumper that has no reverse lights in it at all.
1: Okay.
7: So that's what we're looking for, 67 Cutlass only.
1: Okay.
7: I am still looking for some front fenders for a 1950 Pontiac Silverstreak, 4950 Pontiac only. There was a lady that called me a while back. Her daughter had bought one of these when she was 15. She started redoing it, and then life kind of happened.
1: Right, right.
7: If that lady's listening, and you were from this program, or somebody knows who I'm talking about, I know she was definitely from Virginia, give me a call. And I've got auto and truck parts for sale. If you're looking for something, give me a call. If you have stuff, I'm always interested to know about that as well.
1: Okay.
7: Landline is 207-375-4475. Leave a message. I'm going to be in and out.
1: Okay. Cool beans, buddy. Thank you, man. Have
7: Thank
1: a good
7: you,
1: one.
7: Sir. You too.
1: Bye-bye. Got a 98 Chevy half-ton extended cab pickup. Got a bunch of good parts on it. He's selling parts off of it. He is looking for a rear bumper with the license plate lights for a 67 Oldsmobile Cutlass. Okay. He's looking for a fender. He didn't say which side, which quarter. Which corner for a 1950, maybe all of them, a 1950 Pontiac Silver Streak. Call them up if you got something like that. And he's got parts for all kinds of vehicles. 207-375-4475. He is up in Maine, FYI. Good morning on Tradio.
8: Hi, good morning.
1: Hey, buddy, how you doing?
8: Oh, I'm hanging in there, sir.
1: Good. What can I do for you?
8: I'm still looking for a small pickup truck, four-wheel drive, if it's possible. And I got a conductor reel, cable reel, one of the big reels, what they use to pull that cable on side the Highway 47, you know.
1: Right.
8: I got a reel. I like to give it away. They dropped it off here when they was working, and no, did move it. So it's still there, and next to the road, side the road, next to the road.
1: Okay.
8: And I like to give it away to anyone that wants it.
1: Okay.
8: It could be used for your rabbit cage or chickens or whatever. You know, put a little wire around it or something.
1: Okay.
8: It's a big reel. Okay. You got to have a pickup truck or something move it.
1: Right. Okay. All right. What's that number, buddy?
8: I'm also looking for a camper, too. My number is, oh, gosh, hold on just a moment. I got to look it up here. I got a new phone number on this. It'll take but a second. All right. My phone number is 434-233-7824.
1: 7824. All right, buddy. Thanks for calling, man. Have a good day.
8: Yes, sir. Thank you. You have a blessed day.
1: Bye-bye.
8: Thank you. Bye.
1: Looking for a small four-wheel drive pick-em-up truck, if you got one of those for sale. Also looking for a camper. And he does have one of those cable reels that they left behind right down the side of the road. Anyway, he'll give that to you if you come get it. 233-7824. 233-7824. 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I appreciate your calls. 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Till then, Jimmy Martin saying, have a pleasant day. Bye-bye.

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3: News. I'm CJ Papa. The race for Los Angeles mayor will be decided this fall. Incumbent Karen Bass.
4: Serving the city that I love, where I was born, and I'm going to continue to do that all the way to victory in November.
3: Republican and reality TV star Spencer Pratt.
5: I'm going to prove to everybody this is for real, and I'm ready to run the city.
3: Prouder Democrat Councilwoman Nithya Robin will face Bass on Election Day. Republican Steve Hilton and Democrat Javier Becerra and leaders in the race for governor. If the results hold, they will clash in the general election. In the Middle East, Kuwait briefly shutting down the country's main airport.
6: Overnight, Iran attacked both Kuwait and Bahrain with drones and missiles. Several people were injured and significant damage was caused to Kuwait's international airport.
3: Fox's Trey Yinks in Tel Aviv. One person was killed. 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

0: This is Nancy Martin with local news on Rewind 101.9. Effective immediately, the Mecklenburg County and Lunenburg County burn bans have been lifted. We appreciate everyone's cooperation over the last several weeks while conditions remained extremely dry and hazardous. Even though the burn ban has been lifted, conditions can still change quickly and outdoor burning should always be done safely and responsibly. Before burning, clear the area around the fire to help prevent it from spreading. In accordance with Virginia law, any fire located within 150 feet of dry grass, brush, woods, or other combustible material must be constantly attended by a competent person with adequate fire suppression equipment readily available. Fires should never be left unattended and must be completely extinguished before leaving the area. As always, use common sense, monitor weather conditions, and avoid burning on windy days. This is Nancy Martin, reporting your local news on the Lakes Media Network.
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10: This is WRAL meteorologist Amy Wilmoth with the forecast for this afternoon. After a chilly start with temperatures in the 40s, we're warming it up this afternoon. Lots of sunshine, low humidity with temperatures in the low 80s. Clear skies tonight. Temperatures cool down into the low 50s. And then sunny on Thursday. It's a little bit warmer with highs back in the upper 80s. Listen here every hour for WRAL forecasts. And when severe weather breaks out, we break in.
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3: News. I'm Therese Crowley. The president says he'd like to meet the new Ayatollah after the wounded, disfigured son of the deceased Ayatollah joined peace talks, telling the New York Post Pod Force One.
4: He is giving approval because that's the way it is, has been for a long, long time. His father and then him, I guess it's a succession. But we seem to be getting along quite well.
3: It says Iran has agreed not to acquire nuclear weapons amid more U.S. defensive strikes on Iran speedboats. California is still counting its primary vote, but L.A. Mayor Karen Bass forced into a runoff. Number two challenger right now, Spencer Pratt.
5: I hope she's ready, you know, because I literally could not be more excited.
3: Republican Steve Hilton leads for California governor. Democrat Javier Becerra, number two. Montana conservative radio host Aaron Flint wins the GOP primary for Ryan Zinke's house seat. 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
8: This is WRAL meteorologist Amy Wilmoth with the forecast for this afternoon. After a chilly start with temperatures in the 40s, we're warming it up this afternoon. Lots of sunshine, low humidity with temperatures in the low 80s. Clear skies tonight. Temperatures cool down into the low 50s. And then sunny on Thursday. It's a little bit warmer with highs back in the upper 80s. Listen here every hour for WRAL forecasts. And when severe weather breaks out, we break in.
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3: Fox News, I'm CJ Pop. The U.S. and Iran have gone on the attack again, and talks to end the conflict continue. On the New York Post Pod Force One podcast, the president saying Iran's leader is directly involved in talks about the war. Plus,
4: would you like to meet him or meet any of the Iranians in person?
5: I've never thought of it, actually. It's a very good question. I'll think of it. Yeah, I'd like to meet him. I'd like to meet everybody. I'd like to meet him. We probably will meet at some point, depending on how it all works out.
3: Republican Steve Hilton and Democrat Javier Becerra take the lead in California's governor's race. It'll be settled in November general election. Hilton moments ago on Fox TV LA, blaming his opponent.
6: It's his party and it's him. It's the Democrat political machine that's been running California and that's given us the highest cost of living in the country, the highest unemployment rate in the country.
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0: This is Nancy Martin with local news on Rewind 101.9. On Friday, May 22nd, Mecklenburg County Emergency Services officially placed the order for the specialized equipment necessary to begin providing whole blood administration in the field. This marks a major advancement in pre-hospital emergency care for the community. Whole blood has been proven to improve outcomes in patients suffering from severe traumatic injuries and hemorrhagic shock by allowing life-saving blood replacement to begin sooner, when minutes matter most. Over the coming weeks, the teams will be focused on providing training and education, equipment setup, testing, and operational readiness. This is an important step forward as Mecklenburg County Emergency Services continues working to bring the highest level of care possible to the citizens and visitors of Mecklenburg County. We look forward to sharing more updates as they move closer to implementation. This is Nancy Martin reporting your local news on the Lakes Media Network.
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10: This is WRAL meteorologist Amy Wilmoth with the forecast for this afternoon. After a chilly start with temperatures in the 40s, we're warming it up this afternoon. Lots of sunshine, low humidity with temperatures in the low 80s. Clear skies tonight. Temperatures cool down into the low 50s. And then sunny on Thursday. It's a little bit warmer with highs back in the upper 80s. Listen here every hour for WRAL forecasts. And when severe weather breaks out, we break in.
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3: News. I'm Therese Crowley. California counting may take a week, but Republican Steve Hilton in a primary horse race for governor with Democrat Javier Becerra and Republican Spencer Pratt nipping at the heels of L.A. Mayor Karen Bass for the runoff.
4: I'm going to prove to everybody this is for real and I'm ready to run the city.
3: President Trump's pick for Iowa Governor Randy Feenstra edged out in the GOP primary by Zach Lahn, who aligned with the MAHA movement. The president tells the New York Post he'd like to meet the new Ayatollah after the wounded disfigured son of the dead Ayatollah joined peace talks. And Senator Ted Cruz in a hearing on the bill regulating how college sports are monetized.
5: We could lose dozens of historic football and basketball programs, not to mention tens of thousands of Olympic sports at colleges dependent on the revenue from football and basketball.
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9: This is WRAL meteorologist Amy Wilmoth with the forecast for this afternoon. After a chilly start with temperatures in the 40s, we're warming it up this afternoon. Lots of sunshine, low humidity with temperatures in the low 80s. Clear skies tonight. Temperatures cool down into the low 50s. And then sunny on Thursday. It's a little bit warmer with highs back in the upper 80s. Listen here every hour for WRAL forecasts. And when severe weather breaks out, we break in.
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3: News. I'm Chris Foster. President Trump says Iran's badly injured supreme leader is involved in peace talks.
4: He is giving approval. I'd like to meet everybody. I'd like to meet him. We probably will meet at some point, depending on how it all works out.
3: The president on the New York Post Pod Force One podcast. One person's killed, dozens injured in an Iranian drone attack on Kuwait's main airport. Republican Steve Hilton leads the California governor's race with about 60% of the votes counted.
5: Everyone can see we're going in the wrong direction. We can offer Californians a new direction.
3: Democrats Javier Becerra and Tom Steyer are in second and third at this point. The top two advance to the general election. Los Angeles Mayor Karen Bass survives her primary.
6: Over these last 3.5 years, we have laid a foundation, and we're going to build on that foundation.
3: She'll face Republican Spencer Pratt or another Democrat, Mitch Romney. 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

0: This is Nancy Martin with local news on Rewind 101.9. Effective immediately, the Mecklenburg County and Lunenburg County burn bans have been lifted. We appreciate everyone's cooperation over the last several weeks while conditions remained extremely dry and hazardous. Even though the burn ban has been lifted, conditions can still change quickly and outdoor burning should always be done safely and responsibly. Before burning, clear the area around the fire to help prevent it from spreading. In accordance with Virginia law, any fire located within 150 feet of dry grass, brush, woods, or other combustible material must be constantly attended by a competent person with adequate fire suppression equipment readily available. Fires should never be left unattended and must be completely extinguished before leaving the area. As always, use common sense, monitor weather conditions, and avoid burning on windy days. This is Nancy Martin, reporting your local news on the Lakes Media Network.
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7: This is WRAL meteorologist Amy Wilmoth with the forecast for this afternoon. After a chilly start with temperatures in the 40s, we're warming it up this afternoon. Lots of sunshine, low humidity with temperatures in the low 80s. Clear skies tonight. Temperatures cool down into the low 50s. And then sunny on Thursday. It's a little bit warmer with highs back in the upper 80s. Listen here every hour for WRAL forecasts. And when severe weather breaks out, we break in.
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3: News. I'm Therese Crowley. President Trump says he's getting along rather well with the new Ayatollah, disfigured in U.S. strikes on Iran, joining on peace talks, telling the New York Post Pod Force One.
4: Would you like to meet him or meet any of the Iranians in person?
5: I've never thought of it, actually. It's a very good question. I'll think of it. Yeah, I'd like to meet him. I'd like to meet everybody. I'd like to meet him. We probably will meet at some point, depending on how it all works out.
3: President Trump's pick for Iowa Governor Randy Feenstra edged out in the GOP primary by Zach Lahn, who aligned with the MAHA movement. California primary voters make a strong show for GOP candidate Steve Hilton, leading Democrat Javier Becerra for governor, and Republican Spencer Pratt running number two to Mayor Karen Bass.
6: Ready, you know, because I literally could not be more excited.
3: And the FBI shot a suspect dead at the Chase Bank building in Bakersfield, California. Hostages unharmed. 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
6: This is WRAL meteorologist Amy Wilmoth with the forecast for this afternoon. After a chilly start with temperatures in the 40s, we're warming it up this afternoon. Lots of sunshine, low humidity with temperatures in the low 80s. Clear skies tonight. Temperatures cool down into the low 50s. And then sunny on Thursday. It's a little bit warmer with highs back in the upper 80s. Listen here every hour for WRAL forecasts. And when severe weather breaks out, we break in.
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3: Fox News, I'm John Saucier. The protests continue outside an ICE facility in New Jersey where detainees allegedly are facing poor conditions. Speaking during a hearing before the House Homeland Security Committee today, DHS Secretary Mark Wayne Mullen says he doesn't believe these protesters are peaceful.
4: I've had officers bit, hit, scratched. We had one get threatened that they were going to kill him and his family. That's peaceful.
3: New Jersey's Governor Mikey Sherrill claimed out-of-state groups are inflaming the tensions. House Homeland Security Committee ranking member Representative Benny Thompson criticizing Mullen's handling of the department and the protests.
5: Rather than addressing these problems and forcing the contractor that runs the facility to do its job, DHS responded by attacking protesters and defending inhumane conditions.
3: Local officials say a curfew in the area surrounding the ICE facility will continue until further notice. America's listening to Fox News.

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0: This is Nancy Martin with local news on Rewind 101.9. On Friday, May 22nd, Mecklenburg County Emergency Services officially placed the order for the specialized equipment necessary to begin providing whole blood administration in the field. This marks a major advancement in pre-hospital emergency care for the community. Whole blood has been proven to improve outcomes in patients suffering from severe traumatic injuries and hemorrhagic shock by allowing life-saving blood replacement to begin sooner, when minutes matter most. Over the coming weeks, the teams will be focused on providing training and education, equipment setup, testing, and operational readiness. This is an important step forward as Mecklenburg County Emergency Services continues working to bring the highest level of care possible to the citizens and visitors of Mecklenburg County. We look forward to sharing more updates as they move closer to implementation. This is Nancy Martin reporting your local news on the Lakes Media Network.
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5: This is WRAL meteorologist Kat Campbell with a forecast for tonight. It's really nice, clear skies and comfortable with lows in the mid-50s. Feeling great for June. We are warming up, though. Thursday, it's sunny with highs in the upper 80s. And Friday, partly cloudy with highs right back in the low 90s. Listen here every hour for WRAL forecasts. And when severe weather breaks out, we break in.
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4: Fox News, I'm Tom Graham. Violence once again escalating between the U.S. and Iran. The two sides are changing strikes overnight. Kuwait briefly shutting down its main airport after an Iranian drone heavily damaged it.
5: Now, according to Kuwaiti officials, at least one person was killed and 63 others were injured. Damage from that barrage of drones and missiles forced officials to close down one of the airport's terminals, but have since reopened it.
4: Fox's Jeff Paul, Homeland Security Secretary Mark Wayne Mullen going before a House panel today. Several Democrats demanding changes or the dismantling of ICE.
6: The cruelty runs to the top of DHS, weaponizing the immigration system for your president and this administration racist grievances.
4: New Jersey Congresswoman LaMonica McGivern has been critical of an immigration detention facility in Newark. It's been the site of recent violent anti-ICE protests. 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

0: is Nancy Martin with local news on Rewind 101.9. Effective immediately, the Mecklenburg County and Lunenburg County burn bans have been lifted. We appreciate everyone's cooperation over the last several weeks while conditions remained extremely dry and hazardous. Even though the burn ban has been lifted, conditions can still change quickly, and outdoor burning should always be done safely and responsibly. Before burning, clear the area around the fire to help prevent it from spreading. In accordance with Virginia law, any fire located within 150 feet of dry grass, brush, woods, or other combustible material must be constantly attended by a competent person with adequate fire suppression equipment readily available. Fires should never be left unattended and must be completely extinguished before leaving the area. As always, use common sense, monitor weather conditions, and avoid burning on windy days. This is Nancy Martin, reporting your local news on the Lakes Media Network.
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8: This is WRAL meteorologist Kat Campbell with a forecast for tonight. It's really nice, clear skies and comfortable with lows in the mid-50s. Feeling great for June. We are warming up, though. Thursday, it's sunny with highs in the upper 80s. And Friday, partly cloudy with highs right back in the low 90s. Listen here every hour for WRAL forecasts. And when severe weather breaks out, we break in.
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3: Fox News, I'm John Saucier. The United States and Iran launching new strikes, even as President Trump claims negotiations between the two are ongoing. Speaking during a hearing before the House Foreign Relations Committee, Secretary of State Marco Rubio blames Hezbollah for this ongoing fighting.
4: We are hopeful that we can create a paradigm in which Lebanon's government and Israel can work together to disarm Hezbollah and allow the people of Lebanon to reclaim its country. But it's complex.
3: California Republican gubernatorial candidate Steve Hilton advancing past the primary, expected to go up against Democratic candidate Javier Becerra in November. Hilton telling a news conference he came out on top despite spending far less than other candidates did.
5: It's an indication that when I'm elected governor, we are going to be frugal and careful with public money so we can cut the bloat in our government and reduce everybody's taxes.
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0: is Nancy Martin with local news on Rewind 101.9. On Friday, May 22nd, Mecklenburg County Emergency Services officially placed the order for the specialized equipment necessary to begin providing whole blood administration in the field. This marks a major advancement in pre-hospital emergency care for the community. Whole blood has been proven to improve outcomes in patients suffering from severe traumatic injuries and hemorrhagic shock by allowing life-saving blood replacement to begin sooner, when minutes matter most. Over the coming weeks, the teams will be focused on providing training and education, equipment setup, testing, and operational readiness. This is an important step forward as Mecklenburg County Emergency Services continues working to bring the highest level of care possible to the citizens and visitors of Mecklenburg County. We look forward to sharing more updates as they move closer to implementation. This is Nancy Martin reporting your local news on the Lakes Media Network.
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4: This is WRAL meteorologist Kat Campbell with a forecast for tonight. It's really nice, clear skies and comfortable with lows in the mid-50s. Feeling great for June. We are warming up, though. Thursday, it's sunny with highs in the upper 80s. And Friday, partly cloudy with highs right back in the low 90s. Listen here every hour for WRAL forecasts. And when severe weather breaks out, we break in.
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3: Fox News, I'm Tom Graham. President Trump once again insisting today a peace deal with Iran is not far off. Despite another escalation of violence, Tehran attacking several U.S. allies in the Middle East. Fox's Jennifer Griffin.
4: Iran launched dozens of missiles and drones at Kuwait, Bahrain, and U.S. bases and commercial ships near the Strait of Hormuz. Kuwait's military alone says Iran fired 13 ballistic missiles and 17 drones.
3: The Pentagon launching what it called self-defense strikes on an Iranian island. Homeland Security Secretary Mark Wayne Mullen going before a House panel today. Democrats continue to criticize an immigration detention facility in Newark, New Jersey.
5: You know what's racist? Is the fact that every detainee in Delaney Hall is a person of color.
3: New Jersey Congresswoman Monica McGivern. Mullen accused Democrats of promoting violent protests at that facility. America is listening to Fox News.

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3: Fox News, I'm John Saucier. President Trump considering seizing Iran's uranium stockpile. He says negotiations with Iran do continue on a possible permanent peace deal. The president says only the United States and China really have the capability to retrieve that enriched uranium.
4: That stuff is buried underneath a mountain that virtually collapses. Very, very hard to get it. But nevertheless, I want to get it.
3: Well, the United States and Iran have launched new strikes, even as the negotiations continue. Speaking during a hearing before the House Foreign Relations Committee, Secretary of State Marco Rubio, he blames Iran's proxy Hezbollah for some of this ongoing fighting.
5: We are hopeful that we can create a paradigm in which Lebanon's government and Israel can work together to disarm Hezbollah and allow the people of Lebanon to reclaim its country. But it's complex.
3: Kuwait actually had a temporary